right, ye scallywags. 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Where's me rum? All hands on deck. Ahoy, matey!

Ladies and gentlemen, this is Captain Gollum speaking with his assistant DJ Cap. Welcome aboard on Global Airways. After takeoff, we'll pump up the sound system, 'cause we're going crazy.

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0: 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We are one.
1: 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Everything.

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The sound will rock this place. Cut the mid range. The sound will rock this place.

The Bible warns about divination. If something is trying to get your attention, it's not holy. Our bodies come and go, but this blood is forever.

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It's been 3 years, and the sound of Explode still rings in our ears. Let us explode once again.

the challenges that tomorrow will bring are the greatest of our lifetime. But America, I have never been more hopeful than I am tonight that we will get there. I promise you, out of many, we are one. That while